says about flappy giblets. And I spent another $10 a month to chat with her on the AI chat program. It feels great.

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1: 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And some girls dressed up funny on a stage in the middle of the water. I thought that's where I was playing. But no. A miracle if this works.

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favor the simple expression of the complex thought. We are for the large shape because it has the impact of the unequivocal.

The artists were attempting to make art more than just something to look at. They wanted it to be something to be involved in. Something too big to ignore.